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That was Juvenile, Megan Thee Stallion, BBB. Here's Mike Will Made It, NBA Youngboy, Rooms. Keep it locked right here. It's We Out.

Hi, this is Sedona from New Sass, and when I'm in the salon slaying hair, I'm listening to DJ 808 on 103.1. We up.

my man Lenny. What's going on, Lenny? I see ya. The 29th annual Joe Douglas Old School and Blues Festival is going down Saturday, May the 23rd at the Rocket City Dragway. And hitting the stage will be the Zap Band, Sherelle, FPJ,

0: that Mariah DeSantis, Jaden, 50 Cent, T.I., Sexy Red, A$AP Rocky, and then at 8 o'clock is We Up's Top 5 at 8. So make sure you keep it locked right here. It's We Up.
1: You wake up tomorrow with Young Jock in the Streets Morning Takeover. We got the dynamic duo. That's right, the married judges. Dang, how the hell two judges get married? That's right, man. The Cutlers. That's why I was confused. I was supposed to say judge and judge, Mr. and Miss. Why,
2: they actually have names.
3: Keith and Dana, you can just call it. We're on first name basis, sir.
1: Well, I ain't never called a judge by their first name.
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1: 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All right, coming up tomorrow, the Cutlers.
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1: 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Here's Sexy Red featuring Key Glock, hanging with a baddie. Keep a lock right here. It's We Out.

0: talented motherfuckers out there. I am not a player. Listen to any of my shows, read any of my motherfucking stories, and you will see that I have never called myself a player. So some of you around here that's quote-unquote look up to me seem to feel that you're disappointed that I've taken this latest relationship step that I've taken. Let me tell you something. Young.
1: 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That was A$AP Rocky featuring Brent Faiyaz, Stay Here For Life. Got to give a big shout-out to all my folks out there in Athens, everybody in the sub, LaVert, Bonnie Doon, Lizzie Lane, Tana Hill, Hines Street, Bell Minor,

It's me down my knees. That's it. Yeah.

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6: 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Home of the Streets Morning Takeover with my man Young Jock. It's your boy DJ 808. It's 8 o'clock and right now it's time for We Up's Top 5 at 8. That's right, Tennessee Valley, the 5 most requested songs of the day, and we bring it to you straight up at 8 o'clock. So let's go ahead right now and get this thing started. Coming in at number 5 is Ella May with that 100. Tennessee Valley, make sure you keep it locked right here. It's We Up.

Number one for hip hop and R&B 103.1, home of the Streets Morning Takeover with my man Young Jock. That was Chris Brown. It was called Obvious, the number one song of the day.

0: Here's Lotto featuring Glorilla, Go MF, Tennessee Valley. Make sure you keep it locked right here. It's We Out.
1: She ain't even all that white. Ain't even like that. Ain't no mama white. That don't even like her. That's not even crazy.

0: Make sure you wake up tomorrow with Young Jock in the Streets Morning Takeover. We got the dynamic duo. That's right, the married judges. Dang, how the hell two judges get married? That's right, man. The Cutlers. That's why I was confused. I was supposed to say judge and judge, Mr. and Miss. Why,
1: they actually have names.
2: Keith and Dana, you can just call it. We're on first name basis, sir.
0: Well, I ain't never called a judge by their first name.
2: It's all right.
0: Cutlers Court will be in the building with Young Jock in the Streets Morning Takeover, and they're looking for you, people, to come on their show, Cutlers Court, to fight their cases, all right? Coming up tomorrow, the Cutlers.
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That was DJ Khaled, Lil Baby, Future, one of them. Here's Marquise Anthony. Say yes. Keep it locked right here. It's We Out.

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0: with Yab. Make sure you wake up tomorrow with Young Jock in the Streets Morning Takeover. We got the dynamic duo. That's right, the married judges. Dang, how the hell two judges get married? That's right, man. The Cutlers. And then, well, I was confused. I was supposed to say judge and judge, Mr. and Miss. Well, how the
1: no,
0: hell
1: they actually
0: this?
1: Have names.
2: Keith and Dana, you can just call. We're on first name basis, sir.
0: Well, I ain't never called a judge by their first name.
2: It's all right.
0: Cutlers Court will be in the building with Young Jock in the Streets Morning Takeover. And they're looking for you, people, to come on their show, Cutlers Court, to fight their cases, all right? Coming up tomorrow, the Cutlers. Please.

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0: make sure you wake up tomorrow with Young Jock in the Streets Morning Takeover. We got the dynamic duo. That's right, the married judges. Dang, how the hell two judges get married? That's right, man. The Cutlers. That's why I was confused. I was supposed to say judge and judge, Mr. and Miss. Well,
1: no, they actually have names.
2: Keith and Dana, you can just call it. We're on first name basis, sir.
0: Well, I ain't never called a judge by their first name.
2: It's all right.
0: Cutlers Court will be in the building with Young Jock in the Streets Morning Takeover, and they're looking for you people to come on their show, Cutlers Court, to fight their cases. All right, coming up tomorrow, the Cutlers.
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1: If you ever wanna, can I be the one you call? 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I was gonna change your life, girl, but

0: sure you wake up tomorrow with Young Jock in the Streets Morning Takeover. We got the dynamic duo. That's right, the married judges. Dang, how the hell two judges get married? That's right, man. The Cutlers. That's why I was confused. I was supposed to say judge and judge, Mr. and Miss. Why,
1: they actually have names.
2: Keith and Dana, you can just call it. We're on first name basis, sir.
0: Well, I ain't never called a judge by their first name.
2: It's all right.
0: Cutlers Court will be in the building with Young Jock in the Streets Morning Takeover, and they're looking for you, people, to come on their show, Cutlers Court, to fight their cases. All right? Coming up tomorrow, the Cutlers.
3: Get ready. It's the big one. The 29th annual Joe Douglas Old School and Blues Festival. 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

0: 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The show must go on.
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0: make sure you wake up tomorrow with Young Jock in the Streets Morning Takeover. We got the dynamic duo. That's right, the married judges. Dang, how the hell two judges get married? That's right, man. The Cutlers. That's why I was confused. I was supposed to say Judge and Judge, Mr. and Miss. Well,
1: no, they actually have names.
2: Keith and Dana, you can just call it. We're on first name basis, sir.
0: Well, I ain't never called a judge by their first name.
2: It's all right.
0: Cutlers Court will be in the building with Young Jock in the Streets Morning Takeover, and they're looking for you people to come on their show, Cutlers Court, to fight their cases. All right, coming up tomorrow, the Cutlers.
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0: Whoa, Mr. Hill. Make sure you wake up tomorrow with Young Jack in the Streets Morning Takeover. We got the dynamic duo. That's right, the married judges. Dang, how the hell two judges get married? That's right, man. The Cutlers. I was confused. I was supposed to say judge and judge, Mr. and Miss.
1: No, they actually have names.
2: Keith and Dana, you can just call it. We're on first name basis, sir.
0: Well, I ain't never called a judge by their first name.
2: It's all right.
0: Cutlers Court will be in the building with Young Jack in the Streets Morning Takeover. And they're looking for you, people, to come on their show, Cutlers Court, to fight their cases, all right? Coming up tomorrow, the Cutlers.
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0: you wake up tomorrow with Young Jock in the Streets Morning Takeover. We got the dynamic duo. That's right, the married judges. Dang, how the hell two judges get married? That's right, man. The Cutlers. That's why I was confused. I was supposed to say judge and judge, Mr. and Miss. Well,
1: no, they actually have names.
2: Keith and Dana, you can just call it. We're on first name basis, sir.
0: Well, I ain't never called a judge by their first name.
2: It's all right.
0: Cutlers Court will be in the building with Young Jock in the Streets Morning Takeover, and they're looking for you people to come on their show, Cutlers Court, to fight their cases. All right, coming up tomorrow, the Cutlers.
3: Get ready. It's the big one. The 29th annual Joe Douglas Old School and Blues Festival. The longest running blues and old school festival in the state of Alabama. 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

0: sure you wake up tomorrow with Young Jock in the Streets Morning Takeover. We got the dynamic duo. That's right, the married judges. Dang, how the hell two judges get married? That's right, man. The Cutlers. That's why I was confused. I was supposed to say judge and judge, Mr. and Miss. Why,
1: they actually have names.
2: Keith and Dana, you can just call it. We're on first name basis, sir.
0: Well, I ain't never called a judge by their first name.
2: It's all right.
0: Cutlers Court will be in the building with Young Jock in the Streets Morning Takeover, and they're looking for you people to come on their show, Cutlers Court, to fight their cases. All right, coming up tomorrow, the Cutlers. Please.

listen to any of my shows, read any of my motherfucking stories, and you will see that I have never called myself a player. So some of you around here that's quote-unquote look up to me seem to feel that you're disappointed that I've taken this latest relationship step that I've taken. Let me tell y'all something. Young.

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0: Whoa, Mr. Hill. Make sure you wake up tomorrow with Young Jack in the Streets Morning Takeover. We got the dynamic duo. That's right, the married judges. Dang, how the hell two judges get married? That's right, man. The Cutlers. That's why I was confused. I was supposed to say judge and judge, Mr. and Miss. Why,
1: they actually have names.
2: Keith and Dana, you can just call it. We're on first name basis, sir.
0: Well, I ain't never called a judge by their first name.
2: It's all right.
0: Cutlers Court will be in the building with Young Jack in the Streets Morning Takeover. And they're looking for you, people, to come on their show, Cutlers Court, to fight their cases, all right? Coming up tomorrow, the Cutlers. Please,

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0: sure you wake up tomorrow with Young Jock in the Streets Morning Takeover. We got the dynamic duo. That's right, the married judges. Dang, how the hell two judges get married? That's right, man. The Cutlers. That's why I was confused. I was supposed to say judge and judge, Mr. and Miss.
1: No, they actually have names.
2: Keith and Dana, you can just call it. We're on first name basis, sir.
0: Well, I ain't never called a judge by their first name.
2: It's all right.
0: Cutlers Court will be in the building with Young Jock in the Streets Morning Takeover, and they're looking for you, people, to come on their show, Cutlers Court, to fight their cases, all right? Coming up tomorrow, the Cutlers.
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1: Make sure you wake up tomorrow with Young Jock in the Streets Morning Takeover. We got the dynamic duo. That's right, the married judges. Dang, how the hell two judges get married? That's right, man. The Cutlers. That's why I was confused. I was supposed to say judge and judge, Mr. and Miss. Why,
2: they actually have names.
3: Keith and Dana, you can just call it. We're on first name basis, sir.
1: Well, I ain't never called a judge by their first name.
3: It's all right.
1: Cutlers Court will be in the building with Young Jock in the Streets Morning Takeover. And they're looking for you, people, to come on their show, Cutlers Court, to fight their cases, all right? Coming up tomorrow, the Cutlers. Please.

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0: Black's tired old playbook. Doug Jones has always fought for us. As a U.S. attorney, when racists tried to silence our voices, Doug Jones put them in jail. In the Senate, Doug increased funding for HBCUs and Pell Grants, helped Black farmers. And when President Biden appointed the first Black woman to the Supreme Court, he called on Doug Jones to lead Ketanji Brown Jackson's confirmation. In Alabama, we've seen Tommy Tuberville's old playbook. It's the tired old playbook used by some of the worst politicians in Alabama history. This election is not a game. Doug Jones will be a governor for all of us. On May 19th, your vote is your voice. And we all need to turn out to vote for Doug Jones for governor. This advertisement is paid for by Doug for Alabama.
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6: The Supreme Court ruled against us, shredding the Voting Rights Act that our community paid a heavy price to win. And of course, Tommy Tuberville has pulled out his worst playbook. He says, by all rights, Alabama should eliminate both seats in Alabama held by black members of Congress. On May 19th, you can nominate someone to defeat Tommy Tuberville and his tired old playbook. Doug Jones has always fought for us. As a U.S. attorney, when race

0: He called on Doug Jones to lead Ketanji Brown Jackson's confirmation. In Alabama, we've seen Tommy Tuberville's old playbook. It's the tired old playbook used by some of the worst politicians in Alabama history. This election is not a game. Doug Jones will be a governor for all of us. On May 19th, your vote is your voice. And we all need to turn out to vote for Doug Jones for governor. This advertisement is paid for by Doug for Alabama.
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0: right, let's get inside this Word on the Streets news. And there's a lot of controversy about Kevin Hart going on right now. Well, let's just get inside his business. According to the Word on the Street, his Heartbeat Media company is facing a lot of challenges, according to the Bloomberg report. And basically it's saying that there's escalating inter-turmoil that is going on, layoff-style projects, executive turnovers, mounting legal and financial pressure, and multiple projects have been reportedly delayed or put off indefinitely as leadership works to restructure and stabilize the business. But, you know, for those that don't know, media, film, TV, they are going through a major change because of all the streaming and, you know, the lives and all the things that we're able to do technically now in today's world. So, of course, those overproduced projects aren't going to make it. So, I think that the same thing is going on with most media companies. Holly Robinson Pete, she replied to this article that was posted on a blog. She said, "It's amazing how these reports came out right on the heels of his big night." And a lot of people are saying every company is struggling. So, what do you think about that?
1: I think they dropped it because that was already looming. I think they dropped that to raise the bar for what he's got going on. They did it for streaming. We weren't talking about Kevin Hart a week ago. We're talking about him every day now because there are clips and clips and clips that keep coming from this. People are talking about it. It's becoming topical. So I think they did it to actually jumpstart what he's got going.
0: Okay. Well, we'll see what happens with all of that. Moving right along, Real Housewives of Atlanta. Now, this Sunday show, baby, I just started, man, watching The Housewives, mainly because my sister Paige Parks is on there. And Angela Oakley had something to say about these comments that Kelly and Pinky Cole made about her on this past Sunday.
2: Our resilience, it hits a little different than others.
3: I built my business on my back, and Angela had to lay on her back.
4: Like, I didn't have to lay on my back to get here, okay? Like, I just didn't.
0: Ooh, no, she didn't. Mm-hmm. Basically, Angela Oakley said to Pinky Cole, Rug Munching Michelle basically needs to get out of her business. Yes. that was the comeback. All right, and Fujiano is reportedly back in jail just after he was released 3 weeks ago, according to the Federal Bureau of Prisons inmate records, saying that Fujiano is back in prison for alleged probation violation. Now, he was the only artist still signed to Gucci Mane. He was released 3 weeks ago after spending 5 years in prison. So, yeah, he's back. Anyway, that is the Word on the Streets news. I am Miss Shanika. You guys can follow me at Miss Shanika and follow us at Streets Morning Tales.

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0: $1,000 worth of tickets that you didn't have to pay because they weren't in your name. So I at least wanted you to pay your ticket.
1: Well, I didn't like Shawty that day, and I'm sorry the lady got caught in the crossfire.
0: Well, coming up, we're going to talk about it.
1: It was way over a year ago.
0: Well, we're going to talk about it coming up with us on Cutler's Court. Me, you, and Shawty was my special guest witness.
1: Mm-hmm. And where he at now? Trying to boo-boo.
0: Damn. Coming up, we'll talk about it. You lie. You're trying to

0: Because let me write it down. This is who they're looking for. Are you in a relationship that has you stuck or confused? Do you or your partner have one foot out of the door seeking a paternity test? Has it been too long and no ring? Looking to reclaim a pet or item from an ex? You dealing with a lover that reminds you of Miss Shanika? So those are some of the things if you want to be on the show.
1: That last one, we definitely want you to call us if you got a thing with Miss Shanika. Call me now. We try to get on here. Don't play.
0: So we want to say thank y'all for coming. Hey, man, we got so much more coming up today, man. Again, go check that out, man. If you would like to be a litigant on Cutler's Court, they need you. Because get what? Y'all need them. They going to help you. All right? So, man, stick around for more Young Jock in the Streets Morning Takeover.
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0: One moment you're heading home, the next is chaos. A car wreck, flashing lights, pain. Now you're dealing with hot.

9393. Young Jock of Young Jock in the Streets Morning Takeover checking in for 1 minute. Let me tell you what I'd love for you to do. Simply take a minute and listen to the inspirational vitamin from Van Moody of the Worship Center Christian Church.

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0: Thank you for waking up with us. Young Jack in the Streets Morning Take Over, man. Shouts out to the team. Shouts out to everybody who makes this possible each and every morning to bring you the stories, to deliver them, and to keep you in the know. Man, I want to take the time to shout out Dree Taylor as she breaks down this situation. Y'all remember the guy, he's about to go on trial, who broke, he's in trial right now actually, he broke into the car and stole Beyonce's hard drive.
1: Yeah.
0: Man's looking at 6 years. But is it because the hard drives were over $500 or worth over $500?
1: He's one of the most unluckiest thieves of all time. Boy, you had Beyonce music. I know you lying.
0: He probably knew. I wonder if he ever hooked them up. Plugged them up to just see what was on it. You know what I'm saying? He probably never did. But anyway.
1: He knew he was going to jail when he figured that out, though.
0: I wish I could break it down the way she's going to break it down to you and give it to you bit by bit, detail by detail. We're going to take it over to Dree Taylor, man.
2: Good morning. I'm Dree Taylor, and this is Dree with the T. So, all right, let's just jump right into day one recap. Court was definitely in session yesterday in the case of the man who was accused of allegedly stealing unreleased Beyonce music connected to her team. The man is Kelvin Evans. Now, if you were expecting fireworks on day one like me, you were wrong, baby. It was kind of slow. Most of the day focused on jury selection, so the courtroom was mainly filled with potential jurors being questioned while attorneys worked to narrow down who gonna actually sit in the case. But there were definitely a few moments people noticed. Kelvin Evans walked into the courtroom. He wore a gray blazer that honestly looked a little too big for him, and throughout the day he appeared pretty fidgety at times while sitting with his attorneys. Another thing that stood out, Kelvin, he refused to sign an indictment paperwork, and he didn't want to write that he pled not guilty for whatever reason. Now, prosecutors say Evans allegedly broke into the rental car belonging to Beyonce's dancer and choreographer during her Cowboy Carter stop. Beyonce's dancer and choreographer are both expected to testify during the trial. And I got the dancer and the choreographer's name, and I can't even give it to y'all because they don't want to be identified, okay? For safety reasons, they just don't want their identities out there. They're worried that people will start to hound them, bother them on social media, so I can't even tell y'all who it is. But things are definitely going to heat up and get intense this morning because opening statements are expected to begin at 9 a.m. But before that, at 8:45, attorneys representing local station WSB-TV that's streaming the trial, yeah, they're expected to argue that cameras should be allowed to record the dancer and the choreographer while they testify. So we're going to see how that plays out. Now, Kelvin, he could be facing up to 6 years in state prison. Now, the trial, they said in court, it should only last 3 days, four tops. So we should be getting the sentencing Wednesday or Thursday, the latest. So while day one wasn't the most explosive courtroom day, you can definitely feel the buildup starting. So once opening statements begin and evidence starts coming in, the case could really heat up. So I'm excited, and I will be giving you every development in the courtroom. I'm Dree Taylor, and this is Dree with a T.
0: Yeah, yeah, it's Young Jack in the Streets Morning Takeover. It's time to get into sports in the streets with DJ Swift. The internet is asking, is this your king? LeBron James and the Los Angeles Lakers were swept in the Western Conference semifinals. Last night, the Oklahoma City Thunder, reigning defending champions, win 115-110. Here's Shai Alexander to give you the breakdown of the final minutes in the fourth quarter.
3: Yeah, it was just fun basketball. Basketball at its highest form. It was like crazy shot making. We were going back and forth. We were able to pull it out. But yeah, hats off to both teams, both groups. Fought like hell. But yeah, Thunder win.
0: The Oklahoma City Thunder are moving on to the Western Conference Finals, while the Cleveland Cavaliers tie up their semifinals in the East against the Detroit Pistons, winning 112-103, all with the help of Donovan Mitchell, a.k.a. the Spider, dropping 39 points in the second half.
4: Cunningham is accepting the defensive challenge. Mitchell step back, rebound.
0: Today in the West, we have a tiebreaker matchup between Wembanyama and the San Antonio Spurs and Anthony Edwards in those Minnesota Timberwolves. In Major League Baseball yesterday, the Dodgers have not been dodging these losses recently. The San Francisco Giants defeated the Los Angeles Dodgers 9-3, while the Baltimore Orioles defeat the New York Yankees 3-2. That's sports from the streets. I'm DJ Swin. I'm your DJ with the Million Dollar Smile. 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That's Streets with a Z. Go Dawgs.
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0: He called on Doug Jones to lead Ketanji Brown Jackson's confirmation. In Alabama, we've seen Tommy Tuberville's old playbook. It's the tired old playbook used by some of the worst politicians in Alabama history. This election is not a game. Doug Jones will be a governor for all of us. On May 19th, your vote is your voice. And we all need to turn out to vote for Doug Jones for governor. This advertisement is paid for by Doug for Alabama.
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6: 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Mm-hmm. And I personally feel like she should stay in a hotel. This lady don't respect none of my boundaries. She is disrespectful. She tries to tell me how to correct my child. Like, when I say a total headache, like, she's like, more in pain, mama.
7: She know my mom old school, and she know my mom coming to the house. I don't even know why she wants all y'all to say that.
6: Your mom can come every weekend. She gave me to go to the hotel at night.
7: What does she need to go to the hotel at night for? At a 4-bed
6: How we gonna be grown with your mama in the house? 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You ain't even making no sense right now. 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
7: Man, John, appreciate y'all. Appreciate y'all time. Let's just argue about this.

0: what it do? Good morning. It's Trillo G, Bun B, River UGK for life. You know, every day we listen to the best damn morning show. We got to stay tapped in, baby. It's the number one morning show in the city. It's my boy, Young Jock, and the Streets Morning Takeover. So make sure you and all your people tapped in listening to Jock and the Streets Morning Takeover. Know what I'm saying?
1: Atlanta, rise up. What's happening in the ATM?
2: 17 American cruise passengers arrive in the U.S. after hantavirus outbreak. And 2 American cruise passengers touch down at Hartsville International Airport and are currently at Emory Memorial Hospital being treated for the hantavirus.
3: Top health leaders at Emory University just updating the public on the response to the hantavirus patients here in Atlanta.
4: Well, guys, we know that one of them is exhibiting symptoms. The other is not. They were brought here because Emory University Hospital is part of this national special pathogen treatment network and is well equipped to handle patients with infectious disease.
2: Major closures are happening on I-285, now rescheduled for May 15th through 18th.
5: GDOT has rescheduled its 285 construction project and it starts this Friday. All northbound and southbound lanes of I-285 will shut down between MLK Junior Drive and Cascade Road in Fulton County. The closure starts at 7 p.m. on Friday and is expected to last until 5 a.m. Monday. Of course, this is all weather permitting. Officials say rain forced contractors to delay the project from last weekend. Drivers should expect heavy traffic across Metro Atlanta, especially on I-20, I-75, 85, and Langford Parkway. The work is part of a more than $200 million project to replace worn concrete.
2: The kickoff begins on Friday night and won't lift until Monday. Transportation officials say the ripple effect will be felt on I-20, the downtown connector, and local streets across Fulton County. Big Lotto hosts her first ever Big Mama Day for over 150 pregnant and expecting mothers. Through her Win Some, Give Some Foundation, she gifted the mothers with diapers, baby clothes, strollers, and other essentials for their growing families. 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Tickets include an autographed first edition of the book and a photo op with 2 Chainz. And that's what's going on in the A.
0: Thank you, Miss Shotnigga. All right, coming up, the Love Doc Jock. You know the number, 1-844-986-4562. Stick around. Young Jock in the Streets Morning Takeover.
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0: date dilemma for Young Jock in the Streets Morning Takeover.
1: Young Jock in the Streets Morning Takeover. If you got a dilemma, they got a dilemma, which means we got a dilemma. It's a date dilemma. Who's on the line this morning?
2: Hey, y'all. My name's Drea. Look, I'm trying to get my man back, and he ain't playing fair. Y'all ready to hear this?
1: You say you're trying to get your man back, and he ain't playing fair.
2: He not playing fair. So I've been dating this guy his name's Scott. Mm-hmm. I've been dating Scott for a minute. I found out he was cheating on me the whole time. Like, I went through his phone, and I saw everything. Like, he was in two whole different relationships with me and the girl. She got him on her Facebook and all. Like, so I left him, but we ended up talking again. And, you know, in the meantime, I got my lick back. When we got back together, you know, I did a little dirt in between time. And when I told him, he had a problem with it. Like, he don't want to talk anymore. He mad with me. I'm blocked on Instagram. Like, boy, unblock me.
1: So you blocked, y'all ain't talked, and you trying to figure out what's going on. You want your man back, though, what you're saying, all right?
2: Yes, I want him back. Tell him play fair, Jock.
3: So you saying you cheated on your man because he cheated on you. You got back with him, then cheated on him.
2: No, I didn't cheat at all. Look, when I left him before we started back talking, I was talking to other people. But when I told him that I was talking to other people in between time, he didn't want to talk to me no more. I think that's crazy.
1: Yeah, he was doing
2: what
1: he was doing.
2: Relationships.
1: All right, what's his name?
2: Scott.
1: What's your name again?
2: Drea.
1: Put your phone on mute. We're going to see if we can get Scott on board, all right?
2: Okay.
1: All right, hold on.
3: It is. It's a double standard. Regardless, if I cheat, if you cheat, we ain't getting back together. Sorry.
1: It's unfair, though.
3: Ladies, it's unfair, but ladies, this is it. You got to remain ladylike.
4: Hello?
1: Hey, good morning. My sweet Scott, please.
4: Speaking.
1: How you doing, brother? Good morning. I don't want to take too much of your time. Right now, you're on the phone with Young Jock, Miss Shanika Shouter Shouter. With Young Jock in the Streets Morning Takeover, a nationally syndicated morning show. My brother got a segment.
4: Oh, what up?
1: Yes, sir.
3: Yeah.
1: We got a segment on the show called The Date Dilemma, brody.
4: Oh, okay, what's going on?
1: Well, we about to tell you right now. Are you in a relationship right now?
4: No, I'm not. Not at this moment. No, I'm single and ready to mingle.
1: How are you?
3: Okay.
1: Single and ready to mingle.
4: Yeah, I'm outside.
3: How long you been outside?
4: Just for a couple months. Yeah, I recently went through a bad breakup with my ex. So, you know, I tried to chill out for a little bit, bring myself back together, and you know what I mean? Now I'm back outside.
1: What if we told you your ex called us and she kind of gave us a little rundown of what happened with y'all?
4: It gets better.
3: And she says she still want to be with you.
1: She wants to be with you.
4: I don't know about that.
3: What's your ex name?
4: Y'all talking about Drea?
1: Exactly. Yeah. That's exactly what we talking about.
4: Man.
1: I mean, I'm saying, listen.
4: What'd she say? What'd she tell y'all?
1: She found out that you was living a double life.
3: Yes.
1: In another relationship while y'all were together.
3: Yep.
1: Y'all kind of went your own way, did your own thing. And somewhere in there, he may have had another relationship once you guys were broken up. Or she was just seeing people. Any truth in that?
4: Yeah. The difference is, see, her issue is she want to call it like playing fair on her get back. But the way I look at it, fellas, is she went about her get back the wrong way. She went about her get back with one of my bros, with one of my homies, with one of my best friends. And so from that cut too deep. I don't, you know what I'm saying? I don't move like that.
1: Hold on, Scott. We got
4: this with somebody she ain't even know.
1: Hold on, Scott. We got to have a conversation right quick. Just hit with the other man.
3: So you messed around on her with somebody she didn't know.
4: We started talking, but we never made it official. We was boyfriend and girlfriend.
3: Y'all broke for a minute, had a break. Then y'all got back together, and you found out on the break she slept with somebody.
1: That you know.
3: Your best friend.
4: My homie, my homeboy, my best friend, my day one.
1: So you and the homie still cool?
4: No.
3: Exactly.
1: I didn't know it was this deep. She didn't say
3: all this.
1: Well, I got to tell you this. She on the phone sometimes.
3: Yeah, man, y'all talk this out.
1: Y'all can talk.
4: Well, it is what it is.
2: Yeah, we need to talk. What? So you got all that to say, but you can't talk to me when I'm trying to hit you up, Scott?
4: No, that's exactly why you blocked, because you know what you did. You come on now, what you expect from that? You could, out of any dude in the world, you go pick the day one.
2: What? I was your day one. You did me dirty, so you can't take when your day one do you dirty, huh?
3: Wow.
4: Nah, that ain't the same type of plan.
2: That's the same thing. Scotty pimping. You think you pimping?
3: So why you want to get back with him after you go? You know you done been with one of his partners.
2: I want him to feel it, just how I felt it. Sure do.
1: So you mean something? You want your man to get back to feel the embarrassment, and
4: it ain't even that. I can't trust her no more.
2: Scott, you think I could trust you? But I still try. I still like you now. Come on, everybody goes.
4: But this, you don't even know who I was talking to. This is my whole day one. You went for my day one. You mad over somebody you don't even know.
2: But we weren't talking at the time. You cheated. I didn't cheat. It's just your homeboy. Y'all can still dap up. That's cool.
3: So you gave him some?
2: Man, you know I did. Now, come on, Scott.
3: Oh my God.
2: Why?
4: Nah, man.
3: It just hurt,
1: girl.
3: That hurt me.
4: I don't even know why she
1: called. Girl, Body knows with the homie, though.
3: Man.
1: That's a real lick back. That's a righteous, that's an unholy righteous get back.
3: That's a,
2: I'm the real one.
3: Ooh.
2: Boy, not me.
3: She's smiling. Right now, she's smiling, telling us this.
2: Real hard.
1: So, you just be for real. You ain't called to get back with this man. You just want to rub this in his face this morning.
2: How you know, Josh?
3: Yep. Wow.
2: Blocked, so, I needed him to hear what I had to say.
4: You gonna stay blocked.
2: So you feel it, Scott? Feel it. Play fair. Pick up the controller, Scotty Pippen. Play fair.
3: Oh, Scott. You need to get you some Sky towels and wipe them tears up, because I'm crying for you over here.
1: God.
3: She just hit you bad, bro.
1: So, I ain't even got to ask, man.
3: Wow, Scott.
1: Baby girl, what's your name again?
3: I don't even want to know.
1: I forgot your name, that fat girl. You hell for that one. I mean, but you know.
3: She said she a real one.
1: Hurt people, hurt people.
3: Ooh.
1: I got to ask him anyway. Scott, listen, man. You allowed us to talk to you. You stayed on the phone when she got on. And it's just my job. Even though I kind of know how you probably feeling right now. I got to ask you. Is it any chance, is it possible that you would consider taking Drea back?
4: Hell no.
1: That is Drea on behalf of 1-800-INTO-THE-BATHOLE Law Firm. Y'all will not pick up this $100. You will not pass go. And you will not be calling him your boyfriend ever, ever, ever again, Drea.
4: Ever.
1: Got it. I didn't know it was like this, my boy. But you did cheat first, so.
3: Yeah, you is. You got to blame yourself.
1: Yeah, ain't going to act like you just
3: you
1: unscathed in this. You kind of created this karma. To our listeners, call us up 1-844-YQNGJOC. Yeah, you done did your dirt when she did her dirt. Now you crying. Keep it locked. Young Jock in the Streets Morning Takeover.
0: That was the date dilemma with Young Jock in the Streets Morning Takeover.
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0: Morning, y'all. It's your girl, Sierra. Every day we listen to the best morning show. And you know, you gotta stay tapped into the number one morning show in the city. It's my boy, Young Jock, and the Streets Morning Takeover. Let's go.
1: Oh, yeah. Time for this date dilemma, y'all. We gotta get right into it, man. It's really interesting because, Shanika, this reminds me of you some kind of way.
2: Mm-hmm. If there are any police in the area, please feel free to come and get him.
1: Dang, like
2: go
1: that.
2: Ahead.
1: All right, Drell found out that Scott been cheating and decided to move on. Let me get into this. Dre has been dating Scott for a minute and found out that he was cheating. She moved on but came back to Scott, you know what I'm saying, during that little break. Drell slept with other people. So Scott broke up with Dre again. Scott revealed Dre's get back was the one she did it with one of his closest friends. That's heavy. Now Drell reveals that she wanted Scott to feel that burn. She said she wanted to feel it, and she did. Dre really just wanted to get hers off and, you know, piss homie off on radio. They ain't working out. We going to the phone line. Y'all Jock in the Streets Morning Takeover. What's y'all thoughts on this date dilemma?
3: Now, y'all know y'all got the radio in an uproar. Now, this girl done curled up here and gave some revenge cat to her boyfriend, right-hand man. Girl, you just giving it out. This miss, she knew that man wasn't going back.
4: Man, they gave that Uno reverse on that boy. Well, to me, I just feel like she a little bit childish. She sound a little bit childish. I'm glad he kind of let her go. But, yeah, as women, we got to stop trying to get all these get back. That get back don't do nothing for you.
3: Man, cheating is bad on all levels. But to cheat with that man's friend, man, that's foul as hell. She wrong for that.
5: 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We got more. Plenty more.
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0: What's up, y'all? 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
1: Hey, now, say now, it's about that time we get up out of here for the day. But guess what, man? I want to take the time to say thank you, thank you, thank you, thank you, thank you. Can't say thank you enough to everyone that tunes in faithfully and listens to myself, Miss Shanika and Shawty, Young Jock and the Streets Morning Takeover. The whole team truly appreciates you. Also, man, got to take a moment to say a special shout out and thank you to the Cutlers. That's right, Cutlers Court. They joined us last week, and we joined them last week, meaning they came to the Streets Morning Takeover to interview about something they were doing. They were starting a new live version of their show, and it was just a perfect opportunity for me to sue Miss Shanika, and I did that. Yeah, we went to Cutlers Court.
2: Mm-hmm. But did you fail in your attempt or no?
1: No, everything.
2: Yes, you did.
1: Hey, everything I needed to happen, happened, baby.
2: Let the moral of the story be,
1: what'd it be,
2: never go against me.
1: No, let the moral
2: Goodbye,
1: of the story be.
2: And everyone have a blessed day.
1: The moral of the story is, when you see somebody and you try to help them, if they don't ask you for your help, do not expect any returns on your efforts to help that person. Okay.
2: And the other moral of the story is, never

0: that B2K versus Pretty Ricky combo. Lil Fizz recently said that Pretty Ricky couldn't touch him in the versus battle. And now the fans and people who have chimed in are saying, that would be interesting. A lot of people felt like Pretty Ricky music aged better because they were kids when B2K was out and Pretty Ricky was talking grown-up stuff when they were kids. By the time you became a teenager, adolescent, and adult, you still understand what they're talking about. So, hey, thank you guys. Also, Miss Shanika, we will be talking mental health tomorrow.
1: Okay.
0: As well as doing what we normally do, and that's act the fool. Anything you want to say to the people before we get out of here?
1: Have a blessed day.
0: Man, I wish I could just be so short-winded.
1: Me too.
0: Hell ass. Hey, we catch y'all tomorrow, gang. We love you. Young Jock in the Streets Morning Takeover.
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0: 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Lachey B in the midday with you on a Tuesday in the Valley. If you are celebrating a birthday on today, May the 12th, then happy birthday to you. Another jam-packed show as always. You got your girl now until 2. So go ahead. You know the drill. Get at me. 837-1031. You can call or text. The bottom of the 9 o'clock hour, we'll get to today's affirmations. Keep it locked in. 2 we up. Let's go.
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3: My fiance has his mother coming to the town. And I personally feel like she should stay in a hotel. This lady don't respect none of my boundaries. She is disrespectful. She tries to tell me how to correct my child. Like, when I say a total headache, like, she's like, more in pain, mama.
4: She know my mom old school, and she know my mom coming to the house. I don't even know why she wants all y'all to say that.
3: Your mom can come every weekend. She can't need to go to the hotel at night.
4: What does she need to go to the hotel at night for?
3: How we gonna be with your mama in the house? That's so nasty and disrespectful, boy. You ain't even making no sense right now. Either she can stay, or they can stay at the room together, since they a couple.
4: Man, y'all, appreciate y'all. Appreciate y'all time. Let's just argue about this.
5: The Supreme Court ruled against us, shredding the Voting Rights Act that our community paid a heavy price to win. And of course, Tommy Tuberville has pulled out his worst playbook. He says, by all rights, Alabama should eliminate both seats in Alabama held by black members of Congress. On May 19th, you can nominate someone to defeat Tommy Tuberville and his tired old playbook. Doug Jones has always fought for us. As a U.S. attorney, when race is

0: called on Doug Jones to lead Ketanji Brown Jackson's confirmation. In Alabama, we've seen Tommy Tuberville's old playbook. It's the tired old playbook used by some of the worst politicians in Alabama history. This election is not a game. Doug Jones will be a governor for all of us. On May 19th, your vote is your voice. And we all need to turn out to vote for Doug Jones for governor. 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

0: 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Say it with me. I am powerful and have the ability to create my own reality. I am unstoppable and I will reach my highest potential. I am forever growing, healing, and becoming a better version of myself. I search and attain healing for the broken parts of me. I deserve to be whole and genuinely happy. Yes, you do. All right. Find the happiness in every situation. Coming up inside the 10 o'clock hour, we'll get back to the music on We Up.
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3: My fiance has his mother coming into town. Mm-hmm. And I personally feel like she should stay in a hotel. This lady don't respect none of my boundaries. She is disrespectful. She tries to tell me how to correct my child. Like, when I say a total headache, like, she's like, more in pain, mama.
4: She know my mom old school, and she know my mom coming to the house. I don't even know why she wants all y'all to say that.
3: Your mom can come every weekend. She can't need to go to the hotel at night.
4: What do she need to go to the hotel at night for? We got a 4-bedroom.
3: How we gonna be grown? Your mama in the house. That's so nasty and disrespectful, boy. You ain't even making no sense right now. Either she can stay, or they can stay at the room together, since they a couple.
4: Man, y'all, appreciate y'all. Appreciate y'all time. Let's just argue about this.
5: Get ready. It's the big one. The 29th annual Joe Douglas Old School and Blues Festival. 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

0: Kanye West and Travis Scott's father. 103.1, your number one station for hip-hop and R&B. Off to a beautiful start in the Valley. Today's expected high, 77. We did have some cloudy skies earlier this morning, but today is going to shape up to be really sunny and gorgeous to get out and about and enjoy it. Currently, the Huntsville metro area, sunny skies and about 67. 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It's We Up.
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0: How we gonna be grown? 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
1: Man, y'all, appreciate y'all. Appreciate y'all time. Let's just argue about this.
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3: 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This lady don't respect none of my boundaries. She is disrespectful. She tries to tell me how to correct my child. Like, when I say a total headache, like, she's like, Martin Payne, mama.
4: She know my mom old school, and she know my mom coming to the house. I don't even know why she wants all y'all to say that.
3: Your mom can come every weekend. She can't need to go to the hotel at night.
4: What does she need to go to the hotel at night for?
3: How we gonna be with your mama in the house? That's so nasty and disrespectful, boy. You ain't even making no sense right now. Either she can stay, or they can stay at the room together, since they a couple.
4: Man, John, appreciate y'all. Appreciate y'all time. Let's just argue about this.
5: The Supreme Court ruled against us, shredding the

0: tired old playbook. Doug Jones has always fought for us. As a U.S. attorney, when racists tried to silence our voices, Doug Jones put them in jail. In the Senate, Doug increased funding for HBCUs and Pell Grants, helped black farmers. And when President Biden appointed the first black woman to the Supreme Court, he called on Doug Jones to lead Ketanji Brown Jackson's confirmation. In Alabama, we've seen Tommy Tuberville's old playbook. It's the tired old playbook used by some of the worst politicians in Alabama history. This election is not a game. Doug Jones will be a governor for all of us. On May 19th, your vote is your voice. And we all need to turn out to vote for Doug Jones for governor. This advertisement is paid for by Doug for Alabama.
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Yeah. 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

0: 1031, your number one station for hip hop and R&B with Young Jack and the Streets Morning Takeover. 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
3: My fiance has his mother coming to the town. Mm-hmm. 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This lady don't respect none of my boundaries. She is disrespectful. She tries to tell me how to correct my child. Like, when I say a total headache, like, she's like, Maureen Payne, mama.
4: She know my mom old school, and she know my mom coming to the house. 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
3: Your mom can come every weekend. 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
4: What do she need to go to the hotel at night for?
3: How we gonna be
4: grown?
3: Your mama in the house. That's so nasty and disrespectful, boy. You ain't even making no sense right now. Either she can stay, or they can stay at the room together, since they a couple.
4: Man, y'all, appreciate y'all. Appreciate y'all time. Let's just argue about this.

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0: narrow-minded motherfuckers out there, I am not a player. Listen to any of my shows, read any of my motherfucking stories, and you will see that I have never called myself a player. So some of you around here that's quote-unquote look up to me seem to feel that you're disappointed that I've taken this latest relationship step that I've taken. Let me tell y'all something. Y'all.
1: 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Well, if you follow me on social media, I posted earlier this morning that today was a radio and a TV day. Gotta send a big shout out to Tennessee Valley Living for always just being so kind and showing love. They reached out to me last week about summer hits and what we can expect from some of our favorite artists this summer. So I got a chance to have that chat on TVL with the host Peyton Walker just a few minutes ago, actually. I'm going to get a recap up on my socials here shortly. So follow me across the board, Lachey B. And my TikTok is taking off, and I really don't know why, because I barely post there, but I'm going to get a recap video up on my TikTok as well. In less than 10 minutes, we'll get to today's old school mix. It's We Up.
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4: 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And I personally feel like she should stay in a hotel. This lady don't respect none of my boundaries. She is disrespectful. She tries to tell me how to correct my child. Like, when I say a total headache, like, she's like, Martin Payne, mama.
5: She know my mom old school, and she know my mom coming to the house. I don't even know why she just called y'all to say that.
4: Your mom can come every weekend. She can't need to go to the hotel at night.
5: What do she need to go to the hotel at night for?
4: How we gonna be with your mama in the house? That's so nasty and disrespectful, boy. You ain't even making no sense right now. Either she can stay, or they can stay at the room together, since they a couple.
5: Man, y'all, appreciate y'all. Appreciate y'all time. Let's just argue about this.
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0: As always, another bum old school mix powered by one of the best to do it, DJ Chief Rocka. 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
3: My fiance has his mother coming to the town. Mm-hmm. And I personally feel like she should stay in a hotel. This lady don't respect none of my boundaries. She is disrespectful. She tries to tell me how to correct my child. Like, when I say a total headache, like, she's like, more in pain, mama.
4: She know my mom old school, and she know my mom coming to the house. I don't even know why she wants all y'all to say that.
3: Your mom can come every weekend. She tells me to go to the hotel at night.
4: What do she need to go to the hotel at night for? We got a 4-bed
3: room. How we gonna be your mama in the house? That's so nasty and disrespectful, boy. You ain't even making no sense right now. Either she can stay or they can stay at the room together since they a couple.
4: Man, y'all, appreciate y'all. Appreciate y'all time. Let's just be about, argue about this.
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0: playbook. Doug Jones has always fought for us. As a U.S. attorney, when racists tried to silence our voices, Doug Jones put them in jail. In the Senate, Doug increased funding for HBCUs and Pell Grants, helped black farmers. And when President Biden appointed the first black woman to the Supreme Court, he called on Doug Jones to lead Ketanji Brown Jackson's confirmation. In Alabama, we've seen Tommy Tuberville's old playbook. It's the tired old playbook used by some of the worst politicians in Alabama history. This election is not a game. Doug Jones will be a governor for all of us. On May 19th, your vote is your voice. And we all need to turn out to vote for Doug Jones for governor. This advertisement is paid for by Doug for Alabama.
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3: My fiance has his mother coming into town. Mm-hmm. And I personally feel like she should stay in a hotel. This lady don't respect none of my boundaries. She is disrespectful. She tries to tell me how to correct my child. Like, when I say a total headache, like, she's like, more in pain, mama.
4: She know my mom old school, and she know my mom coming to the house. I don't even know why she wants all y'all to say that.
3: 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She tells me to go to the hotel at night.
4: What do she need to go to the hotel at night for? We got a 4-bedroom.
3: How we gonna be grown? Your mama in the house. That's so nasty and disrespectful, boy. You ain't even making no sense right now. Either she can stay, or they can stay at the room together, since they a couple.
4: Man, y'all, appreciate y'all. Appreciate y'all time. Let's just think about, yeah, argue about this.
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3: My fiance has his mother coming to the town. Mm-hmm. And I personally feel like she should stay in a hotel. This lady don't respect none of my boundaries. She is disrespectful. She tries to tell me how to correct my child. Like, when I say a total headache, like, she's like, Martin Payne, mama.
4: She know my mom old school, and she know my mom coming to the house. I don't even know why she wants all y'all to say that.
3: Your mom can come every weekend. She can't need to go to the hotel at night.
4: What do she need to go to the hotel at night for? We got a 4-bedroom.
3: How we gonna be grown? Your mama in the house. That's so nasty and disrespectful, boy. You ain't even making no sense right now. Either she can stay or they can stay at the room together since they a couple.
4: Man, y'all, appreciate y'all. Appreciate y'all time. Let's just argue about this.
5: The Supreme Court ruled against us, shredding the Voting Rights Act that our community paid a heavy price to win.

tired old playbook. Doug Jones has always fought for us. As a U.S. attorney, when racists tried to silence our voices, Doug Jones put them in jail. In the Senate, Doug increased funding for HBCUs and Pell Grants, helped black farmers. And when President Biden appointed the first black woman to the Supreme Court, he called on Doug Jones to lead Ketanji Brown Jackson's confirmation. In Alabama, we've seen Tommy Tuberville's old playbook. It's the tired old playbook used by some of the worst politicians in Alabama history. This election is not a game. Doug Jones will be a governor for all of us. On May 19th, your vote is your voice.

0: 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This advertisement is paid for by Doug for Alabama.
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And that's it for your girl getting ready to dip out the building. I've got to head to the campus of Alabama A&M University, prepping for a pretty big event at the end of this month with the women's basketball coach there. So we're going to talk a little bit more about that. And we're going to have her on the midday show in just a few weeks. I'll get all of that information to you. Also, again, I want to shout out Tennessee Valley Living, the host, Peyton Walker, and all of the producers for having me earlier this morning to talk about summer music and summer hits and what we can expect from our favorite artists. And if you want to check that out, I've got a recap up on my socials, LaShavia across the board. Making room now for DJ Illy Ill. He has your Tuesday afternoon drive covered, 2 until 6, 837-1031, to get at him throughout your day. Be safe, love someone, and of course, keep it locked into your favorite station. You know what it is. It's We Up.

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1: So, I've been dating this guy. I found out he was cheating on me. So, I left him, but we ended up talking again. And, you know, in the meantime, I got my lick back.
2: She went about her get back the wrong way. She went about her get back with one of my bros, or one of my homies, or one of my best friends. Out of any dude in the world, you go pick the day one.
1: Well, I was your day one. You did me dirty. So, you can't take when your day one do you dirty, huh?
0: Wow.
2: Nah, that ain't the same type of plan.
1: That's the same thing.
0: So you gave him some?
1: Man, you know I did. Now,
2: ooh.
1: Come on,
2: why not? Nah, man.
0: Ah, ew, it just hurt, girl. 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
2: So, I've been dating this guy. I found out he was cheating on me. So, I left him, but we ended up talking again. And, you know, in the meantime, I got my lick back.
3: She went about her get back the wrong way. She went about her get back with one of my bros, with one of my homies, with one of my best friends. Out of any dude in the world, you go pick the day one.
2: Well, I was your day one. You did me dirty. So, you can't take when your day one do you dirty, huh?
1: Wow.
3: Nah, that ain't the same type of plan.
2: That's the same thing.
1: Same thing. So you gave him some?
2: Man, you know I did. Now, come on,
3: why not? Nah, man.
1: Ah. It just hurt, girl.
4: The Supreme Court ruled against us, shredding the Voting Rights Act that our community paid a heavy price to win. And of course, Tommy Tuberville has pulled out his worst playbook. He says, by all rights, Alabama should eliminate both seats in Alabama held by black members of Congress. On May 19th, you can nominate someone to defeat Tommy Tuberville and his tired old playbook. Doug Jones has always fought for us. As a U.S. attorney, when racists tried to silence our voices, Doug Jones put them in jail. In the Senate, Doug increased funding for HBCUs and Pell Grants, helped black farmers. And when President Biden appointed the first black woman to the Supreme Court, he called on Doug Jones to lead Ketanji Brown Jackson's confirmation. In Alabama, we've seen Tommy Tuberville's old playbook. It's the tired old playbook used by some of the worst politicians in Alabama history. This election is not a game. Doug Jones will be a governor for all of us. On May 19th, your vote is your voice. And we all need to turn out to vote for Doug Jones for governor. This advertisement is paid for by Doug for Alabama.
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2: So, I've been dating this guy. I found out he was cheating on me. So, I left him, but we ended up talking again. And, you know, in the meantime, I got my lick back.
3: She went about her get back the wrong way. She went about her get back with one of my bros, with one of my homies, with one of my best friends. Out of any dude in the world, you go pick the day one.
2: Well, I was your day one. You did me dirty. So, you can't take when your day one do you dirty, huh?
1: Wow.
3: Nah, that ain't the same type of plan.
2: That's the same thing.
1: So you gave him some?
2: Man, you know I did. Man. Come on.
3: Nah, man.
1: Ah. It just hurt, girl.
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3: So, I've been dating this guy. I found out he was cheating on me. So, I left him, but we ended up talking again. And, you know, in the meantime, I got my lip back.
4: She went about her get back the wrong way. She went about her get back with one of my bros, with one of my homies, with one of my best friends. Out of any dude in the world, you go pick the day one.
3: Well, I was your day one. You did me dirty. So, you can't take when your day one do you dirty, huh?
2: Wow.
4: Nah, that ain't the same type of plan.
3: That's the same thing.
2: So you gave him some?
3: Man, you know I did. Now,
4: nah, man.
2: It just hurt, girl.
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1: So, I've been dating this guy. I found out he was cheating on me. So, I left him, but we ended up talking again. And, you know, in the meantime, I got my lick back.
2: She went about her get back the wrong way. 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Out of any dude in the world, you go pick the day one.
1: Well, I was your day one. You did me dirty. So, you can't take when your day one do you dirty, huh?
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1: Same thing.
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0: old playbook. Doug Jones has always fought for us. As a U.S. attorney, when racists tried to silence our voices, Doug Jones put them in jail. In the Senate, Doug increased funding for HBCUs and Pell Grants, helped black farmers. And when President Biden appointed the first black woman to the Supreme Court, he called on Doug Jones to lead Ketanji Brown Jackson's confirmation. In Alabama, we've seen Tommy Tuberville's old playbook. It's the tired old playbook used by some of the worst politicians in Alabama history. This election is not a game. Doug Jones will be a governor for all of us. On May 19th, your vote is your voice. And we all need to turn out to vote for Doug Jones for governor. This advertisement is paid for by Doug for Alabama.
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2: So, I've been dating this guy. I found out he was cheating on me. So, I left him, but we ended up talking again. And, you know, in the meantime, I got my lick back.
3: 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She went about her get back with one of my bros, with one of my homies, with one of my best friends. Out of any dude in the world, you go pick the day one.
2: Well, I was your day one. 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So, you can't take when your day one do you dirty, huh?
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1: So, I've been dating this guy. I found out he was cheating on me. So, I left him, but we ended up talking again. And, you know, in the meantime, I got my lick back.
2: She went about her get back the wrong way. She went about her get back with one of my bros, with one of my homies, with one of my best friends. Out of any dude in the world, you go pick the day one.
1: Well, I was your day one. You did me dirty. So, you can't take when your day one do you dirty, huh?
0: Wow.
2: Nah, that ain't the same type of plan.
1: That's the same thing.
0: So you gave him some?
1: Man, you know I did. Now, come on,
0: why?
2: Nah, man.
0: Ah, it just hurt, girl. Please, hold it.
3: The Supreme Court ruled against us, shredding the Voting Rights Act that our community paid a heavy price to win. And of course, Tommy Tuberville has pulled out his worst playbook. He says, by all rights, Alabama should eliminate both seats in Alabama held by black members of Congress. On May 19th, you can nominate someone to defeat Tommy Tuberville and his tired old playbook. Doug Jones has always fought for us. As a U.S. attorney, when racist

0: He called on Doug Jones to lead Ketanji Brown Jackson's confirmation. In Alabama, we've seen Tommy Tuberville's old playbook. It's the tired old playbook used by some of the worst politicians in Alabama history. This election is not a game. Doug Jones will be a governor for all of us. On May 19th, your vote is your voice. And we all need to turn out to vote for Doug Jones for governor. This advertisement is paid for by Doug for Alabama.
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That was Chris Brown. Obvious, here's 50 Cent featuring Leon Thomas. No One Told Us. Keep it locked right here. It's We Are. No.

Giorgio McCullum, AJ Ford, my man Moss Mack, Christopher Robinson, my auntie Gloria Dickinson, and my man Rudy Cosby, aka Ren Ren. Happy birthday, Juvenile in the

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1: So, I've been dating this guy. I found out he was cheating on me. So, I left him, but we ended up talking again. And, you know, in the meantime, I got my lip back.
2: She went about her get back the wrong way. She went about her get back with one of my bros, with one of my homies, with one of my best friends. Out of any dude in the world, you go pick the day one.
1: Well, I was your day one. You did me dirty. So, you can't take when your day one do you dirty, huh?
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1: That's the same thing.
0: So you gave him some?
1: 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Now, ooh. Come on, why
2: not? Nah, man.
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That was French Montana. Ever since you left me, here's Sway Lee featuring Janae Aiko. Mule, keep a lock right here. It's We Out.

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0: 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We are.

0: date dilemma.
1: So I've been dating this guy. I found out he was cheating on me, so I left him. But we ended up talking again, and you know, in the meantime, I got my lick back.
2: She went about her get back the wrong way. She went about her get back with one of my bros, with one of my homies, with one of my best friends. Out of any dude in the world, you go pick the day one.
1: Well, I was your day one. You did me dirty, so you can't take when your day one do you dirty, huh?
0: Wow.
2: Nah, that ain't the same type of plan.
1: That's the same thing.
0: So you gave him some?
1: Man, you know I did. Now, ooh, come on, why
2: not? Nah, man.
0: Ah, it just hurt, girl.
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